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1: I never dreamed that you would feel the way I do. I thought that I would know just what to say.
0: Haciendo gala de una desvergüenza inconmensurable, nos preparamos a degustar las exquisiteces más sutiles del arte en su ya sabida vajilla descartable.
1: You're making me confused. I'm puzzled and bemused. I'm fuddled. 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

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Our colors will fade eventually. 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Oh my, my, oh my, my love, I take one look at you, you're taking me out.